0: CJMD. Pesant.
1: See, we are 5% of poor righteous people. See, we know everything. While we are backing him up. But we know he's doing his job. While we out here to do his job.

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0: Monsieur, yeah. Come on. 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Already know.
1: Yeah, Trey.
0: Yeah.
1: What else?

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Yeah. Huh? What up? Just got from my mama. Yeah. I'm probably sexy as motherfucker too, you know? It's that sexy happening.

0: shit, fuck, shit,
1: boy, huh. Tobey Maguire got bit by a spider, but see, me, it was a goat. If you want space, I hope you take your helmet off soon as you get up to Venus and choke. Even while sleeping, be thinking so woke. White Cartiers, all I'm seeing is dope. My city Leia and I'm Obi-Wan, got a mission to pass, I just might be the hope. Tobey Maguire got bit by a spider, but see, me, it was a goat. If you want space, I hope you take your helmet off soon as you get up to Venus and choke. Even while sleeping, be thinking so woke. White Cartiers, all I'm seeing is dope. My city Leia and I'm Obi-Wan, got a mission to pass, I just might be the hope. No, it's me, yo, I'm allergic to Rojo and legally blind. All I'm seeing is go. D to the A, there and back. If we ride with the Drake, can't smoke from the T to the O. Up in the bitch, you can keep what you up. Granny told me, boy, you reap what you sow. Do the most, we over, even the skull. Steady on the run, glued his feet to the flow. Up in my Tesla, I'm rolling up extras. I stopped at Valero, think I should quit smoking. Life is a gamble, and I'm playing slots. Pull it down, close my eyes, and I pray I win tokens. All walk, no pop, how we drop. You can come and take a baby sip, still taste the just poke. 1-1, sitting around the stars, double R, finna race. Yeah, the raves like a spaceship is flow. All this drip, think I'm below sea level. Cut your own wrist off with that weak vest. Ride around with the iron giant, making me mad. Watch Unk break a rock down to three pebbles. Bam, bam, down three, hit the grand slam. Four pockets full, fully switch, go wham, wham. Pants cram, pull it out, count it to my hands cram. Road DSM on the beach, not the sand stand. Boy. 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They wanna bleed me and leave me to act like they need me, but fuck it, I do it alone. She Whoa. Wanna touch me and rub me and go back to hubby, he probably could smell my cologne. Damn. I was immersing a mercer, I show him no mercy, I really was watching the throne. Niggas ain't turning me down when my baby is asleep, only time that I'm watching my tone. We don't want chips with a chip on our shoulder. If he Obi-Wan and I gotta be Yoda, don't need no promoter, we pull up, they know us. I'm the Ayatollah, snatching your controller. I don't give a fuck about you when I'm focused. Fuck all the drugs you take, I'm taking over. I

0: Little Toby McGuire got bit by a spider, but see, me, it was a goat. 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Even while sleeping, be thinking so woke. White Cartiers, all I'm seeing is dope. My city Leia and I'm Obi-Wan, got a mission to pass, I just might be the hope.
1: 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I used to dream as a kid I would grow to be one. I hope that I inspire hope for you to go get what you desire most. 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Y'all thought you were sick, you were misdiagnosed. 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
1: Four suspects.
2: Who?
1: Busta Rhymes. Lazy Bone.
2: Wells.
1: Twister. 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
1: There they go. Take the shot. 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
3: When I come and I hop and I skip and I rhyme and I dumb and I drop and I spit and I shine, hey, hey, hey, nigga, what you really wanna do? 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

0: 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What's up with you R&B niggas trying to turn rappers and trappers? Johnny. You should just stay in your lane, bro. You sound like Parappa the Rapper.
1: Yeah, yeah.
0: I'm looking down on you when you talk to me. 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

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Niggas getting it good trying to be in the streets. 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Anyway, back to the matter. 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The fans calling for Martin Sofa.